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8: Here's Brockville's three-day forecast. Tonight, expect clear skies. We'll drop down to a low of 13. Tomorrow, we'll see more sunshine with increasing cloudiness early in the afternoon, the high 24. And on Monday, we'll see cloudy skies with a slight chance of showers and a high of 25. 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
8: Here's Brockville's three-day forecast. Tonight, expect clear skies. We'll drop down to a low of 13. Tomorrow, we'll see more sunshine with increasing cloudiness early in the afternoon, the high 24. And on Monday, we'll see cloudy skies with a slight chance of showers and a high of 25. 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
7: Here's Brockville's three-day forecast. Tonight, expect clear skies. We'll drop down to a low of 13. Tomorrow, we'll see more sunshine with increasing cloudiness early in the afternoon, the high 24. And on Monday, we'll see cloudy skies with a slight chance of showers and a high of 25. 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
3: Here's Brockville's three-day forecast. Tonight, expect clear skies. We'll drop down to a low of 13. Tomorrow, we'll see more sunshine with increasing cloudiness early in the afternoon, the high 24. And on Monday, we'll see cloudy skies with a slight chance of showers and a high of 25. 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
3: Here's Brockville's three-day forecast. Tonight, expect clear skies. We'll drop down to a low of 13. Tomorrow, we'll see more sunshine with increasing cloudiness early in the afternoon, the high 24. And on Monday, we'll see cloudy skies with a slight chance of showers and a high of 25. 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
1: Here's Brockville's three-day forecast. Tonight, expect clear skies. We'll drop down to a low of 13. Tomorrow, we'll see more sunshine with increasing cloudiness early in the afternoon, the high 24. And on Monday, we'll see cloudy skies with a slight chance of showers and a high of 25. Win free gas or groceries for a year. 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
3: Here's Brockville's three-day forecast. Tonight, expect clear skies. We'll drop down to a low of 13. Tomorrow, we'll see more sunshine with increasing cloudiness early in the afternoon, the high 24. And on Monday, we'll see cloudy skies with a slight chance of showers and a high of 25. 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
1: Here's Brockville's three-day forecast. Tonight, expect clear skies. We'll drop down to a low of 13. Tomorrow, we'll see more sunshine with increasing cloudiness early in the afternoon, the high 24. And on Monday, we'll see cloudy skies with a slight chance of showers and a high of 25. 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
4: Here's Brockville's three-day forecast. Tonight, expect clear skies. We'll drop down to a low of 13. Tomorrow, we'll see more sunshine with increasing cloudiness early in the afternoon, the high 24. And on Monday, we'll see cloudy skies with a slight chance of showers and a high of 25. 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
1: Here's Brockville's three-day forecast. Tonight, expect clear skies. We'll drop down to a low of 13. Tomorrow, we'll see more sunshine with increasing cloudiness early in the afternoon, the high 24. And on Monday, we'll see cloudy skies with a slight chance of showers and a high of 25. 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
2: Here's Brockville's three-day forecast. Tonight, expect clear skies. We'll drop down to a low of 13. Tomorrow, we'll see more sunshine with increasing cloudiness early in the afternoon, the high 24. And on Monday, we'll see cloudy skies with a slight chance of showers and a high of 25. Win free gas or groceries for a year. 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
1: Here's Brockville's three-day forecast. Tonight, expect clear skies. We'll drop down to a low of 13. Tomorrow, we'll see more sunshine with increasing cloudiness early in the afternoon, the high 24. And on Monday, we'll see cloudy skies with a slight chance of showers and a high of 25. 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
2: Here's Brockville's three-day forecast. Tonight, expect clear skies. We'll drop down to a low of 13. Tomorrow, we'll see more sunshine with increasing cloudiness early in the afternoon, the high 24. And on Monday, we'll see cloudy skies with a slight chance of showers and a high of 25. 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
1: Here's Brockville's three-day forecast. Tonight, expect clear skies. We'll drop down to a low of 13. Tomorrow, we'll see more sunshine with increasing cloudiness early in the afternoon, the high 24. And on Monday, we'll see cloudy skies with a slight chance of showers and a high of 25. 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
4: Here's Brockville's 3-day forecast. Tonight, expect clear skies. We'll drop down to a low of 13. Tomorrow, we'll see more sunshine with increasing cloudiness early in the afternoon, the high 24. And on Monday, we'll see cloudy skies with a slight chance of showers and a high of 25. 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
1: Here's Brockville's three-day forecast. Tonight, expect clear skies. We'll drop down to a low of 13. Tomorrow, we'll see more sunshine with increasing cloudiness early in the afternoon, the high 24. And on Monday, we'll see cloudy skies with a slight chance of showers and a high of 25. 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

A warm welcome to our program, Prophecy for Today, where we study biblical prophecy and its application to our daily life. It's a wonderful day to worship God. I'm William Steves. Let's pray. Dear Heavenly Father, thank you that you are a sympathetic God. Thank you that, through the work of Christ, you know the burdens and struggles we face, and you have offered us a place we can come to rest our weary shoulders. Thank you that your yoke is easy and your burden is light. Help us to rest in you, and it's in Jesus' name I pray. Amen.

Maranatha, friends, the Lord is coming. Malachi 4, 1 and 2. For behold, the day cometh that shall burn as an oven, and all the proud, yea, and all that do wickedly shall be stubble. And the day that cometh shall burn them up, saith the Lord of hosts, that it shall leave them neither root nor branch. But unto you that fear my name shall the Son of Righteousness arise with healing in his wings. And ye shall go forth and grow up as calves of the stall. The judgment day of God is coming. In that great day of the Lord, all evildoers are described as stubble, the leftover stalks after a field has been reaped, worthless growth, good for nothing but the fire. But there is hope. The day of the Lord does not need to be a day of fear and trembling. Those who fear the Lord, who worship him, who have placed their trust in the Lamb of God, they can look forward to this day with rejoicing. We who fear the Lord will experience the healing of the Son of Righteousness, Jesus Christ. We will go forward in peace and rest, enjoying the wonderful mercy of God's perfect kingdom. Are you able to look forward to the great day of the Lord? Or is it still a day of fear and danger for you? I urge you to repent, to come to the cross of Christ and find your safety. 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I'm William Steves. 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Our mailing address is The People's Gospel Hour, Post Office Box 1660, Halifax, Nova Scotia, Canada, B3J3A1. And our United States address is The People's Gospel Hour, Post Office Box 55862, Boston, Massachusetts, 02205. And now, it's time for a reading from our Sunday scrapbook. This month, we have been considering hymn texts from some of our old, well-beloved hymns. Today's text is I Gave My Life for Thee by Francis Havergal. I gave my life for thee, my precious blood I shed that thou mightst ransom be and quickened from the dead. I gave my life for thee. What hast thou done for me? I gave my life for thee. What hast thou done for me? My Father's house of light, my glory-circled throne I left for earthly night and wandering sad and lone. I left it all for thee. Hast thou left aught for me? I left it all for thee. Hast thou left aught for me? I suffered much for thee, more than thy tongue can tell, of bitterest agony to rescue thee from hell. I've borne it all for thee. What hast thou borne for me? I've borne it all for thee. What hast thou borne for me? And I have brought to thee down from my home above salvation full and free, my pardon and my love. I bring rich gifts to thee. What hast thou brought to me? I bring rich gifts to thee. What hast thou brought to me? When we consider all that our Lord Jesus Christ has given us, how should we respond? The Word of God makes it very clear that our response is to be one of humble service and total sacrifice. Paul says that presenting our very bodies as a living sacrifice is nothing more than a reasonable service. God's Word says that to be faithful is a basic requirement of our stewardship. But all of this is reasonable when we consider the work of Christ on our behalf. How else can we possibly respond?

0: And now, the familiar voice of Pastor Perry F. Rockwood, who is at home with the Lord.
1: Shall we pray? Father in heaven, we're thankful to be together around the radio today, coming directly to the throne of grace. We thank thee for our great high priest and intercessor, the Lord Jesus Christ, seated at God's right hand, living to make intercession for us. Oh, minister to the need of every heart today. I pray in Jesus' name, amen. We're thinking of the great tribulation period, or the tribulation, the great one. Now we know there are tribulations in this world. Jesus said, in this world ye shall have tribulations, but be of good cheer, I have overcome the world. But we're thinking of a definite period of time which will begin after the rapture. The church is not going through the great tribulation. And this period of time is called the great tribulation, or the tribulation, the great one. And the great tribulation will be ushered in by the Antichrist, the beast of Revelation 13, assisted by the false prophet and energized by the devil, who will break his 7-year covenant with the Jews in the middle of the 70th week of Daniel by setting up the abomination of desolation in the temple and demanding universal worship. Now let's look at the Word of God. Daniel 9:27, and he shall confirm the covenant with many for 1 week, and in the midst of the week he shall cause the sacrifice and the oblation to cease, and for the overspreading of abominations he shall make it desolate, even until the consummation, and that determined shall be poured upon the desolate. When ye therefore shall see the abomination of desolation spoken of by Daniel the prophet stand in the holy place, Matthew 24:15, and from the time that the daily sacrifice shall be taken away, and the abomination that maketh desolate set up, Daniel 12:11, who opposes and exalteth himself above all that is called God, or that is worshipped, so that he as God sitteth in the temple of God, showing himself that he is God, 2 Thessalonians 2:4. Woe to the inhabitants of the earth and of the sea, for the devil is come down unto you, having great wrath, because he knoweth that he hath but a short time, Revelation 12:12. And they worship the dragon, which gave power unto the beast, Revelation 13:4. You know, the Bible is so clear. We just believe the Bible as it is written. Someone said, you accept the Bible literally? Of course I accept the Bible literally. It's God's Word. Now I want you to notice the duration of the Great Tribulation will be 3.5 years. And power was given unto him to continue 42 months. Revelation 13:5. The holy city shall they tread underfoot 42 months. And I will give power unto my 2 witnesses, and they shall prophesy 1,260 days, Revelation 11:2-3. And they shall be given into his hand until a time, and times, and a dividing of time, Daniel 7:25. A time is a year, times 2 years, the dividing of time half a year. All of these periods are exactly the same, 3.5 years, 1,260 days, 42 months. Then I want to say the Great Tribulation will be characterized by deception through miracles. Revelation 13:13, and he doeth great wonders, so that he maketh fire to come down from heaven on the earth in the sight of men, and deceiveth them that dwell on the earth by the means of these miracles which he had power to do in the sight of the beast. And people love to see miracles. And the Great Tribulation will be characterized by the worship of the beast, or martyrdom. Let me read Revelation 13:12. And he exercises all the power of the first beast before him, and causes the earth and them that dwell therein to worship the first beast, whose deadly wound was healed. And he had power to give life unto the image of the beast, that the image of the beast should both speak and cause that as many as would not worship the image of the beast should be killed. And then here's a good one. And when he had opened the fifth seal, I saw under the altar the souls of them that were slain for the word of God and for the testimony which they held. And they cried with a loud voice, saying, How long, O Lord, holy and true, dost thou not judge and avenge our blood on them that dwell on the earth? And white robes were given unto every one of them. Revelation 6. Oh, how wonderful it is to have the word of God, and just to believe the word of God.

I'm William Steves. Thank you for tuning in with us today. From a young age, one of the things that I've always greatly enjoyed is music. Listening to the classic hymns, singing to the Lord in services, those have always been a wonderful privilege. Just think of some of the great old hymns of the faith. Holy, holy, holy, Lord God Almighty, early in the morning our song shall rise to Thee. Holy, holy, holy, merciful and mighty, God in three persons, blessed Trinity. Or perhaps one of my favorites, crown him with many crowns, the Lamb upon his throne. Hark, how the heavenly anthems drown all music but his own. Awake my soul, and sing of him who died for me, and hail him as thy matchless king through all eternity. Scripture says that as Christians, we should be filled with joy and a desire to sing praise to our God. We should have a new song in our hearts and on our lips. As the word of Christ dwells in us, we should find ourselves overflowing with psalms and hymns and spiritual songs. Our music should always reflect glory to God, singing truth and praise because He is worthy of it. Not only that, our music should be full of truth so we can teach and admonish one another. We should help one another grow closer to God with the music that we sing and the music that we listen to. Do you have a favorite hymn? Something that's been an encouragement to you over your time as a believer? Maybe there's a hymn that has been a recent blessing in the past couple weeks. Why don't you write and share that with us? Here at the People's Gospel Hour, we take time every morning to sing a hymn and pray for you. We love to hear from you and would be blessed to hear how the Lord is blessing you and strengthening your heart this week.

the Lord Jesus Christ is coming back again. The first promise that was given to fallen man speaks of his return to bruise Satan's head, Genesis 3:15, and he was bruised for our iniquities. The last recorded words of our Lord are, "Surely I come quickly," Revelation 22:20. From the beginning of the Bible to the end of the Bible, we are presented with the fact of his return. Every time we fellowship with the Lord around the table, we are reminded of his coming. "For as often as ye eat this bread and drink this cup, ye do show the Lord's death till he come," till he come. Let us notice that just as the first coming of our Lord was literal, and just as the coming of the Holy Spirit was literal, so the second coming of Christ will be a literal coming. He said, "I will come again." He is coming. Now, the coming of our Lord will be in two stages, and we need to distinguish these two stages, or there will be much confusion. The first stage of the Lord's coming will be in grace. The second will be in judgment. The first stage will be in the air. The second will be to the earth. The first stage will not be seen by the world. The second will be seen by every eye. The first stage will be Christ coming as the morning star. The second will be his appearing as the Son of Righteousness, Malachi 4:2. At the first stage, he comes for his saints. At the second, he comes with his saints, Jude 14. The first stage will be followed by Satan coming down to this earth in great wrath. The second will be followed by Satan being removed from the earth for 1,000 years. No signs remain to be fulfilled before the first stage. Many signs are to be fulfilled before the second stage. The first stage of Christ coming as our Savior, Hebrews 9:28. The second is his coming as King. The first stage will be followed by the judgment, or the bema seat of Christ, when believers will be rewarded according to their works. The second will be followed by the throne of glory, upon which the Son of Man shall sit to judge the nations of the earth. Actually, the first coming of Christ was also in two stages. It was at first secret and then public. The birth of Christ was seen and known by few people, like the shepherds, the wise men, Anna and Simeon. The ungodly rulers and unbelieving people did not see him. But after 30 years, he was publicly manifested, so it will be when he comes again. There are many types in the Bible relating to the coming of the Lord. There's the Day of Atonement, for example, Leviticus 16. Primarily, this had to do with Israel, but it is a type of the church. Aaron, a type of Christ, was there to offer the bullock sin offering for himself and for his host. Christ was so identified with his people that he was made to be sin for us and for his house, which is described in 1 Peter 2:5 as a spiritual house. The two goats pictured the divine and human side of Christ's cross work to provide salvation for lost sinners and to vindicate God. The blood was sprinkled once upon the mercy seat and 7 times before it, which provided a perfect once-for-all salvation. However, the picture we want to see is that the atonement was effected. The high priest attired himself in robes of beauty and glory, returned to the waiting congregation in the outer court. Our high priest, the Lord Jesus, has already made atonement for our sins by the shedding of his blood, and now he's coming back. He's now in the presence of God, but one day he's coming back to receive his own unto himself. So Christ was once offered to bear the sins of many, but unto them that look for him shall he appear the second time without sin unto salvation. My, what a blessed hope is ours today. In John 6:15 to 21, we have the miracle of Christ walking on the water. After the Lord fed the 5,000, he went to a mountain alone. The disciples started towards Capernaum in a ship. The sea rose by reason of a great wind. It was dark. Jesus came to rescue. He said, "It is I, be not afraid." Then they willingly received him into the ship, and immediately the ship was at the land where they went. And you know, friends, the church today is in a great storm, and God's people are rowing as hard as they can, and it is a difficult time. But the one who's going to still the storm, the one who's going to take us out of the storm, is the Lord Jesus Christ. He not only died for us and rose again, but he's coming. He said, "I will come again." And we're waiting for him today.
He is our blessed hope. There's no other hope in this world for the believer. At any moment, he may come. And one day, we're going to be with him. We're going to be with him even if we die. But it's so wonderful to look forward to his coming that we will not have to die. We'll be taken up directly into heaven like Enoch of old. Are you ready to meet the Lord? Have you trusted him as your Savior? He died for you. He paid your sin debt through the shedding of his blood. Whosoever shall call upon the name of the Lord shall be saved. This broadcast is sponsored by the People's Gospel Hour, Box 1660, Halifax, Nova Scotia, Canada, B3J3A1. We are here to be of spiritual help to you. 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

Overlooking the Atlantic from our studios here in Halifax, Nova Scotia, this is the People's Gospel Hour. I'm William Steves, and it's a wonderful day to worship God. This month, we will hear a series of messages from the book of Jeremiah, preached by Pastor Perry F. Rockwood, who is now at home with the Lord. Let's pray. Dear Lord God, the heavens declare your glory, and creation demonstrates your abundant majesty. Thank you for the beauty and splendor of your creation. We pray you would be exalted on earth, even as you already are in heaven. And it's in Jesus' name I pray. Amen. We are blessed to have each of you tune in with us. Today's scripture reading passage will be Joshua 1:1-9.

Our letter today comes from a pastor in Kenya. It says, I praise God for your ministry. Prophecy for Today is truly a much-needed Christian voice here in East Africa. We are happy to be able to support your ministry, and we trust God will continue to bless you. Our scripture reading for today is Joshua 1:1-9. Now after the death of Moses, the servant of the Lord, it came to pass that the Lord spake unto Joshua, the son of Nun,

Moses' minister, saying, Moses, my servant, is dead. Now therefore arise, go over this Jordan, thou and all this people, unto the land which I do give to them, even to the children of Israel. Every place that the sole of your foot shall tread upon, that have I given unto you, as I said unto Moses. From the wilderness and this Lebanon, even unto the great river, the river Euphrates, all the land of the Hittites, and unto the great sea toward the going down of the sun, shall be your coast. There shall not any man be able to stand before thee all the days of thy life. As I was with Moses, so I will be with thee. I will not fail thee, nor forsake thee. Be strong and of a good courage, for unto this people shalt thou divide for an inheritance the land, which I swear unto their fathers to give them. Only be thou strong and very courageous, that thou mayest observe to do according to all the law, which Moses my servant commanded thee. Turn not from it to the right hand or to the left, that thou mayest prosper whithersoever thou goest. This book of the law shall not depart out of thy mouth, but thou shalt meditate therein day and night, that thou mayest observe to do according to all that is written therein. For then thou shalt make thy way prosperous, and then thou shalt have good success. Have not I commanded thee? Be strong and of a good courage. Be not afraid, neither be thou dismayed, for the Lord thy God is with thee whithersoever thou goest. May God bless the reading of his word.

And now it's time for a reading from our Sunday scrapbook. This month, we are considering some hymn texts from some of our well-beloved hymns. Today's text is Holy, Holy, Holy by Reginald Heber. Holy, holy, holy, Lord God Almighty, early in the morning our song shall rise to Thee. Holy, holy, holy, merciful and mighty, God in three persons, blessed Trinity. Holy, holy, holy, all the saints adore Thee, casting down their golden crowns around the glassy sea, cherubim and seraphim falling down before Thee, which wert and are and evermore shall be. Holy, holy, holy, though the darkness hide Thee, though the eye of sinful man Thy glory may not see, only Thou art holy, there is none beside Thee, perfect in power, in love, and in purity. Holy, holy, holy, Lord God Almighty, all Thy works shall praise Thy name in earth and sky and sea. Holy, holy, holy, merciful and mighty, God in three persons, blessed Trinity. Our Almighty God is worthy of worship. God is holy, God is splendid, God is worthy. Seraphim and angels and redeemed saints in heaven are constantly singing His praises, and we here on earth are likewise called to worship Him continually.

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I'm William Steves. 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Our mailing address is The People's Gospel Hour, Post Office Box 1660, Halifax, Nova Scotia, Canada, B3J3A1. And our United States address is The People's Gospel Hour, Post Office Box 55862, Boston, Massachusetts, 02205. And now, after ministry and music, the message from Pastor Perry F. Rockwood, who is at home with the Lord.

Shall we pray? Heavenly Father, we're thankful today for that wonderful name, Jesus. We know that there's none other name given under heaven among men whereby we must be saved. And we're just praising Thee today for that name, which is so important to us and so precious to us today. And I thank Thee today for Jesus. I thank Thee today for Calvary's cross. I thank Thee for that precious blood that was shed for the remission of our sins. I thank Thee today for Thy love. I thank Thee for the gospel. I thank Thee for the Word of God. I thank Thee for the working and power of the Holy Spirit. And I thank Thee today for the joy of being together around our radios. I pray for those who are not well, those who are aged, those mourning the loss of loved ones, those who are lonely. I pray today for homes and marriages. Oh, Father, and I know it is not God's will that that marriage and home break up. I pray for the many who are living in adultery and fornication today, many who are living common law marriages. Father, I just pray today that God, by His Holy Spirit, might bring a spirit of conviction of sin and repentance unto salvation. I pray today that Thou wilt raise up a spirit of righteousness throughout the land. Lord, how we need revival. Oh, the coldness, oh, the lukewarmness, even in our own hearts as believers today. Father, revive us again. Fill our hearts with Thy love. Anoint us with Thy Holy Spirit. Oh, Father, I pray for our broadcast going out on this station, our broadcast going out on stations in other lands. I pray for Russia and China, Japan, Korea, the Philippines, Indonesia, Israel, all over the Middle East, Iran, Iraq, Lebanon, Syria, Egypt, Africa, India, Europe, England, Scotland, Ireland, Bermuda, Panama, and the Caribbean area. Oh, I pray for souls. I pray for blessing. And I pray for support. In Jesus' name, amen. We're studying the book of Jeremiah. And we come today to chapter 49. And chapter 49 deals with the nations surrounding Israel. Verse 1, concerning the Ammonites, thus saith the Lord, hath Israel no sons? Hath he no heir? Why then doth their king inherit Gad, and his people dwell in his cities? The Ammonites descended from the younger daughter of Lot. They were a wicked people. From the first they were the enemies of Israel, even though Moses sought to placate them and directed the people to distress them not, Deuteronomy 2. They had taken advantage of the captivity of Israel to enrich themselves and to occupy the territory near their own land. Therefore, down in verse 2, therefore, behold, the days come, saith the Lord, that I will cause an alarm of war to be heard in Rabbah of the Ammonites, and it shall be a desolate heap, and her daughters shall be burned with fire. Then shall Israel be heir unto them that were his heirs, saith the Lord. God tells them that the power of the Ammonites would soon be broken, and Israel made once more to occupy the cities that had been taken from them. This has already had a partial fulfillment even in our day. It will have a more complete fulfillment in the millennial period, when Israel shall dwell in her own land in final peace and safety. The Edomites, the descendants of Esau, were the most outspoken enemy of Israel. God's judgment is pronounced upon them in verses 15 and 16. Notice carefully, for lo, I will make thee small among the heathen and despised among men. Thy terribleness has deceived thee, and the pride of thine heart. O thou that dwellest in the clefts of the rock, that holdest the height of the hill, though thou shouldst make thy nest as high as the eagle, I will bring thee down from thence, saith the Lord. Here we find Edom fortified against God's power. Their boastful spirit can be attributed only to deception and delusion. They built their houses in the cleft of the rock, thinking they were safe, just as sinners today build their own securities to bolster their self-esteem. They make their nests so high as the eagles and think they shall escape death, and that which follows, judgment and hell. They leave money in their wills to charity and the church and cling to their humanism to satisfy themselves. They convince themselves that there's no penalty for sin or that there's no hereafter in hell. Beloved, there's only one rock where the soul may hide,
and that is the Rock of Ages, even the Lord Jesus Christ, Rock of Ages, cleft for me, let me hide myself in thee. Damascus, the capital of Syria, was also to be destroyed. Notice verse 24, Damascus is waxed feeble, and turneth herself to flee, and fear hath seized on her. Anguish and sorrows have taken her as a woman in travail. It is now too late to escape. The conqueror is at the door. The city was to be burned and the palaces of Ben-Hadad, Israel's old enemy, destroyed. Notice verses 25, 26, and 27. Then there is the prophecy concerning Kedar and Hazor, fierce Arabian tribes whose father was Ishmael, Abraham's firstborn by Hagar. As outlined in Galatians 4:30, they picture those who are born after the flesh, seek to obtain a place of blessing through legal works, only to find out that the son of the bondwoman shall not be heir with the son of the free woman. The final prediction is to Elam, which was east of South Babylon. Her overthrow is foretold, as well as her restoration in the latter days. The Elamites were among the first to hear and accept the gospel. Yes, their presence at Pentecost shows they were preserved by God and were among the representatives of the Gentile world to whom the gospel of Christ was proclaimed. We now come to chapters 50 and 51. Throughout the book, Babylon has been the instrument of God's judgment. But Babylon, too, had provoked God's anger. And in this powerful prophecy, Jeremiah utters the divine judgment upon her. In chapter 50, verse 9, God says that Babylon shall be conquered by the Medo-Persians. Notice verse 13, because of the wrath of the Lord, it shall not be inhabited, but it shall be wholly desolate. Every one that goeth by Babylon shall be astonished and hiss at all her plagues. Visitors to that land today will see nothing but the ruins of that ancient civilization. In chapter 51, the doom of Babylon is seen as the occasion for Israel to come out of her. This is the same command as that given to believers in Revelation 18, verse 4, to flee Babylon and all ecclesiastical evil. The golden cup mentioned in Jeremiah 51, 7 is also mentioned in Revelation 17, 4, where we have the whore church under Antichrist with her evil abominations. The Lord appeals to his people to come out of Babylon because her destruction is certain and because God is going to have the last say. Now notice verse 50, let Jerusalem come into her mind. This is an appeal to the Jews to turn all their longings Zionward as soon as Cyrus opens Babylon for them to escape. They were entreated not to forget the holy city where they had worshipped God in his temple. They would keep them from settling down in the land of their captivity. They were always far too ready to mingle with other nations and to forget that God had separated them to be a people unto himself forever. This admonition would also raise in their hearts a longing to get back to their wonderful city. Let Jerusalem come into your mind. Earnestly desire to come back to it. Cut yourself loose from the things that bind you to that heathen land and to this world itself, and let your ties to Jerusalem become stronger every day. This is exactly what the captives did, for we read in Psalm 137, by the rivers of Babylon, there we sat down, yea, we wept, when we remembered Zion. We hanged our harps upon the willows in the midst thereof. For there they that carried us away captive required of us a song, and they that wasted us required of us mirth, saying, sing us one of the songs of Zion. How shall we sing the Lord's song in a strange land? If I forget thee, O Jerusalem, let my right hand forget her cunning. Those who are saved must remember the spiritual Jerusalem, the city which hath foundations, whose builder and maker is God, Hebrews 11:10. This world is not our home. Our citizenship is in heaven. A certain man went to visit a millionaire. This rich man showed him his million-dollar home.
his many cars, his large flower garden, and his collection of birds. Then, with a face filled with despair, the rich man said, "Is there anything in the world that will satisfy a man?" His visitor, who was a Christian, replied, "Yes. Yield your life to the Lord Jesus Christ. He can fully satisfy." Friend, you can have everything that this old world offers, but without Christ, you can never be permanently satisfied. Dr. John G. Patton and his young wife went to be missionaries among a group of cannibals. They looked forward to a happy life together, but God willed otherwise. Mrs. Patton died after only a few months' service in those faraway South Sea Islands. With his own hands, Dr. Patton prepared a grave and buried his loved one. As he turned away from the grave, he heard the shouts of the cannibals and had to flee for his life. Later on, he said, "If it had not been for Jesus, I would have gone mad." Let Jerusalem come into your mind. One day, if you are saved, you will be there. Let Jerusalem come into your mind because Jesus is there. A little girl who was dying was happy that she was going to heaven. One who stood by said, "But my dear, what makes you wish so for heaven?" Her reply was, "Because Jesus is there." The friend then said, "But suppose Jesus would decide to go out of heaven?" "Then I will go with him," replied the child, "for he has prayed that those whom his Father has given him may be with him where he is." And that is truly the reality of every born-again Christian. Someone may say, "Well, I may go to hell for a season, but afterwards I shall be taken out and allowed to enter heaven." My dear friend, even if that were possible, and it is not, but even if it were, how foolish is the reasoning? God has provided a straight way to heaven. Why would you want to go there by way of hell? Come now and just think through this whole matter of your relationship to God. The Bible says, "Neither is there salvation in any other. For there's none other name under heaven given among men whereby we must be saved." Friends, every one of us are dead in trespasses and sins, lost to God, lost to heaven, and oh, until we're born again by the Spirit of God, we'll never reach heaven. We have to be born again. Jesus said to Nicodemus, "Ye must be born again. And except a man be born again, he cannot see. And except a man be born again, he cannot enter into the kingdom of God. Marvel not that I said unto thee, ye must be born again." Oh, how wonderful it is to come just as we are sinners, just as I am, without one plea, but that thy blood was shed for me, and that thou bidst me come to thee, O Lamb of God, I come. And I pray that many of you will come today, just as you are, sinners, on the way to hell, and believe that Jesus paid your sin debt on Calvary's cross, that he died for you and rose again, and shed his blood for the remission of your sins, that whosoever shall call upon the name of the Lord shall be saved. I'd love to send you my booklet, How to Be Saved and Know It. How to Be Saved and Know It.

0: 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Our United States address, the People's Gospel Hour, Box 55862, Boston, Massachusetts, 02205. 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
2: Good morning, I'm Evan Gibb with this week's trending stories from BrockvilleDaily.ca. With municipal elections approaching, local officials are urging locals to get involved and make their voices heard. Local MP Michael Barrett, who previously served at the municipal level, said it's imperative people get out and vote.
3: Whether it's roads, water, recreation, emergency services, planning, housing, these aren't abstract issues. They're services people rely on. And the folks that put their name forwards are the ones who are going to be making decisions on behalf of the community. 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
2: Election Day is scheduled for October 26th. Brockville's annual Household Hazardous and Special Waste Day is set for Saturday, August 22nd from 8 a.m. to 2 p.m. With more, here's Natalie Finucane.
4: 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So traffic will be one way for the drop-off event. So you can enter from the south on Millwood Avenue, turn right onto Megadoma Boulevard, and they will have posted signage there as well.
2: Locals are encouraged to attend, as this is the only Household Hazardous and Special Waste Day scheduled in Brockville for 2026. 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And the Brockville Rowing Club, Sherwood Park Manor, and RNJ Youth Services are finalists for the 2026 Community Excellence Award. The Brockville and District Chamber of Commerce will announce the winner at its 67th Annual Awards of Excellence Gala on September 17th at the Brockville Country Club. 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
12: Here's Brockville's 3-day forecast. Today we'll have sunshine with increasing cloudiness. High of 25, feeling more like 29. Tonight, cloudy with possible showers and a risk of thunderstorms. Low of 18. Tomorrow, we can expect possible showers to continue early in the morning. High of 25. And Tuesday, sunshine with a high of 26. I'm Alyssa Brush with Brockville's breaking and local news.

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1: Here's Brockville's three-day forecast. Today we'll have sunshine with increasing cloudiness. High of 25, feeling more like 29. Tonight, cloudy with possible showers and a risk of thunderstorms. Low of 18. Tomorrow, we can expect possible showers to continue early in the morning. High of 25. And Tuesday, sunshine with a high of 26. I'm Melissa Brush with Brockville's Breaking and Local News.

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7: Good morning, I'm Evan Gibb with this week's trending stories from brockvilledaily.ca. With municipal elections approaching, local officials are urging locals to get involved and make their voices heard. Local MP Michael Barrett, who previously served at the municipal level, said it's imperative people get out and vote.
8: Whether it's roads, water, recreation, emergency services, planning, housing, these aren't abstract issues. They're services people rely on. And the folks that put their name forwards are the ones who are going to be making decisions on behalf of the community. It's incredibly important that people get out and vote.
7: Election Day is scheduled for October 26. 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
9: This year, the drop-off event will be located at the Brockville Memorial Civic Center. So traffic will be one way for the drop-off event. So you can enter from the south on Millwood Avenue, turn right onto Megadoma Boulevard, and they will have posted signage there as well.
7: Locals are encouraged to attend, as this is the only Household Hazardous and Special Waste Day scheduled in Brockville for 2026. 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And the Brockville Rowing Club, Sherwood Park Manor, and RNJ Youth Services are finalists for the 2026 Community Excellence Award. The Brockville and District Chamber of Commerce will announce the winner at its 67th Annual Awards of Excellence Gala on September 17th at the Brockville Country Club. I'm Evan Gibb, breaking in local news online anytime at brockvilledaily.ca. 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
13: Here's Brockville's 3-day forecast. Today we'll have sunshine with increasing cloudiness, high of 25, feeling more like 29. Tonight, cloudy with possible showers and a risk of thunderstorms, low of 18. Tomorrow, we can expect possible showers to continue early in the morning, high of 25. And Tuesday, sunshine with a high of 26. I'm Alyssa Brush with Brockville's Breaking and Local News.
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0: This is the Sunday Morning Music Vault. I'm Jerry Hamill. Great songs, great memories. That best-selling single for 3 weeks, August of 1976. Elton John and Kiki Dee, Don't Go Breaking My Heart. Now, on the way, 1971 Canadian chart hit for Pagliaro. Inducted to the Canadian Songwriters Hall of Fame just last year, 2025, Pagliaro's Lovin' You Ain't Easy. But first, Bob Dylan, and a song that probably was influenced through his beat scene influences and inspiration of the 1950s. It was the first U.S. Top 40 hit for Bob Dylan, Subterranean Homesick Blues. Next, Sunday Morning Music Vault.
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0: This is the Sunday Morning Music Vault. I'm Jerry Hamill. Glad you're along this morning. According to a John Lennon biography, Little River Band's Reminiscing was one of his favorite songs, reaching number 3 on the Hot 100 and number 1 in Canada in 1978. Stick around for Ray Charles and A Million Seller from 1962, 5 weeks at number 1 on 3 different charts, the Hot 100, R&B, and Adult Contemporary with I Can't Stop Loving You. But first, it's the debut single from a pop group whose origins are in Calgary, Alberta. Original cast. Top 40 U.S. and Canada in 1969 with One Tin Soldier. That's next on the Sunday Morning Music Vault.
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7: Here's Brockville's 3-day forecast. Today we'll have sunshine with increasing cloudiness. High of 25, feeling more like 29. Tonight, cloudy with possible showers and a risk of thunderstorms. Low of 18. Tomorrow, we can expect possible showers to continue early in the morning. High of 25. And Tuesday, sunshine with a high of 26. I'm Melissa Brush with Brockville's breaking and local news.
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0: This is the Sunday Morning Music Vault with a song that was a hit twice. The original, The Temptations, in 1966, but bigger still when it reached number four in 1970 by Rare Earth, Get Ready. Looking ahead to the second hour of the Sunday Morning Music Vault, hour two will open with one of the biggest songs of 1971. August of 1971, the Sonny and Cher Comedy Hour debuted on CBS television. The Concert for Bangladesh, a UNICEF fundraiser, was held in New York City. And earlier that year, Santana scored one of the biggest hits of the year with Black Magic Woman. That number four Hot 100 hit, plus more great songs and great memories, and another Jerry's Deep Cut featuring Helen Reddy at nine. Up next, the first hit for songwriters Jerry Goffin and Carole King, a million seller for the Shirelles, number one 1960 Grammy Hall of Fame song, Will You Still Love Me? Thanks for listening. This is the Sunday Morning Music Vault.
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1: Good morning, I'm Evan Gibb with this week's trending stories from BrockvilleDaily.ca. With municipal elections approaching, local officials are urging locals to get involved and make their voices heard. Local MP Michael Barrett, who previously served at the municipal level, said it's imperative people get out and vote.
2: Whether it's roads, water, recreation, emergency services, planning, housing, these aren't abstract issues. They're services people rely on. And the folks that put their name forwards are the ones who are going to be making decisions on behalf of the community. It's incredibly important that people get out and vote.
1: Election Day is scheduled for October 26th. Brockville's annual Household Hazardous and Special Waste Day is set for Saturday, August 22nd from 8 a.m. to 2 p.m. With more, here's Natalie Finucane.
3: This year, the drop-off event will be located at the Brockville Memorial Civic Center. So traffic will be one way for the drop-off event. So you can enter from the south on Millwood Avenue, turn right onto Megadoma Boulevard, and they will have posted signage there as well.
1: Locals are encouraged to attend, as this is the only Household Hazardous and Special Waste Day scheduled in Brockville for 2026. 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And the Brockville Rowing Club, Sherwood Park Manor, and RNJ Youth Services are finalists for the 2026 Community Excellence Award. The Brockville and District Chamber of Commerce will announce the winner at its 67th Annual Awards of Excellence Gala on September 17th at the Brockville Country Club. I'm Evan Gibb, breaking in local news online anytime at BrockvilleDaily.ca. 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

0: Here's Brockville's three-day forecast. Today we'll have sunshine with increasing cloudiness. High of 25, feeling more like 29. Tonight, cloudy with possible showers and a risk of thunderstorms. Low of 18. Tomorrow, we can expect possible showers to continue early in the morning. High of 25. And Tuesday, sunshine with a high of 26. I'm Alyssa Brush with Brockville's Breaking and Local News.
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1: 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The greatest hits of the 60s and 70s.

0: It's the Sunday Morning Music Vault. Great songs and great memories. Thanks for hanging around with me. I'm Jerry Hamill. Freddie and the Dreamers, I'm telling you now, chart-topping hit from 1965 that spawned a minor dance craze, The Freddie. Gordon Lightfoot on the way with a song he released in August of 1976. And I remember every time this came on the radio, we cranked it up. One of the biggest songs of 76, Gordon Lightfoot, Wreck of the Edmund Fitzgerald. Up next, Bob Marley and the Wailers. Summer Sounds that originally recorded in 1971 for the Soul Revolution Part 2 album. Bob Marley and the Wailers and Sun is Shining. Sunday Morning Music Vault next.
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0: Great songs, great memories. It's the Sunday Morning Music Vault and one of the early hits that featured Fuzz Guitar, number 3 from 1965. That's the Four Seasons, Let's Hang On. Bruce Colburn was inspired to write a 1980 hit by the Cold War tensions. It was his only top 40 hit in 1980. Bruce Colburn, Wondering Where the Lions Are. But first, from the summer of 1973, the British band Free, they did a gig where they hardly finished their last song and the audience had already left the theater. Wow, what an inspiration. Free with All Right Now, next on the Sunday Morning Music Vault.
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8: Here's Brockville's 3-day forecast. Today we'll have sunshine with increasing cloudiness. High of 25, feeling more like 29. Tonight, cloudy with possible showers and a risk of thunderstorms. Low of 18. Tomorrow, we can expect possible showers to continue early in the morning. High of 25. And Tuesday, sunshine with a high of 26. I'm Alyssa Brush with Brockville's Breaking and Local News.
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0: This is the Sunday Morning Music Vault and a 1973 million seller for Dobie Gray. Top 10 and his biggest, Drift Away. Peeking into the second half of the Sunday Morning Music Vault, Hour 3 will open with America's debut single from 1972. August of 72, the Summer Olympics were held in Munich. Walmart first began trading on the New York Stock Exchange. And earlier that year, the band America scored big with a Hot 100 hit and their debut single, A Horse with No Name. That number one, plus more great songs and great memories, and another Jerry's Deep Cut featuring the Carpenters at 10. Up next, Grammy Hall of Fame song from Brenda Lee. Number one, the summer of 1960, I'm Sorry. Thanks for listening. This is the Sunday Morning Music Vault.
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1: Good morning, I'm Evan Gibb with this week's trending stories from BrockvilleDaily.ca. With municipal elections approaching, local officials are urging locals to get involved and make their voices heard. Local MP Michael Barrett, who previously served at the municipal level, said it's imperative people get out and vote.
2: Whether it's roads, water, recreation, emergency services, planning, housing, these aren't abstract issues. They're services people rely on. And the folks that put their name forwards are the ones who are going to be making decisions on behalf of the community. 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
1: Election Day is scheduled for October 26. Brockville's annual Household Hazardous and Special Waste Day is set for Saturday, August 22nd from 8 a.m. to 2 p.m. With more, here's Natalie Finucane.
3: This year, the drop-off event will be located at the Brockville Memorial Civic Center. 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So you can enter from the south on Millwood Avenue, turn right onto Megadoma Boulevard, and they will have posted signage there as well.
1: Locals are encouraged to attend, as this is the only Household Hazardous and Special Waste Day scheduled in Brockville for 2026. 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And the Brockville Rowing Club, Sherwood Park Manor, and RNJ Youth Services are finalists for the 2026 Community Excellence Award. The Brockville and District Chamber of Commerce will announce the winner at its 67th Annual Awards of Excellence Gala on September 17th at the Brockville Country Club. I'm Evan Gibb, breaking in local news online anytime at BrockvilleDaily.ca. 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
8: Here's Brockville's 3-day forecast. Today we'll have sunshine with increasing cloudiness. High of 25, feeling more like 29. Tonight, cloudy with possible showers and a risk of thunderstorms. Low of 18. Tomorrow, we can expect possible showers to continue early in the morning. High of 25. And Tuesday, sunshine with a high of 26. I'm Alyssa Brush with Brockville's breaking and local news.
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0: Thanks for sticking around and enjoying great songs and great memories. This is the Sunday Morning Music Vault. I'm Jerry Hamill, and one of Rock and Roll Hall of Fame's 500 songs that shaped rock and roll, Gary U.S. Bond's Quarter to Three, the best-selling single for 3 weeks the summer of 1961. Coming up, it's a song all about selling your songs to record labels in California, and then meeting that special girl. It was a top 10 Canadian in 1976 for Chilliwack, California Girl. Up first, Creedence Clearwater Revival, one that entered the Billboard Top 40 August 15th of 1970 and reached number 2 for CCR, Looking Out My Back Door, Sunday Morning Music Vault.
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7: Here's Brockville's 3-day forecast. Today we'll have sunshine with increasing cloudiness. High of 25, feeling more like 29. Tonight, cloudy with possible showers and a risk of thunderstorms. Low of 18. Tomorrow, we can expect possible showers to continue early in the morning. High of 25. And Tuesday, sunshine with a high of 26. I'm Alyssa Brush with Brockville's Breaking and Local News.
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0: This is the Sunday Morning Music Vault and one of the biggest songs of 1972. Written by Mac Davis when his record company asked him to write a tune with a hook. And having a great sense of humor, Mac Davis came up with Baby Don't Get Hooked on Me. A sneak peek into the final hour of the Sunday Morning Music Vault. Hour 4 will open with Loggins and Messina and their biggest hit, Top 10 from 1973. August of 1973, Bruce Lee's final martial arts film before his death, Enter the Dragon, premiered in theaters. Baseball's Willie Mays wrapped up his career with the New York Mets, hitting his 660th and final home run. Earlier in 1973, Loggins and Messina had their biggest career hit with Your Mama Don't Dance. That top 10, plus more great songs and great memories, and another Jerry's Deep Cut featuring the Grassroots at 11. Up next, Johnny Mathis and Denise Williams. From 1978, the smash hit number one duet, Too Much, Too Little, Too Late. Thanks for listening. This is the Sunday Morning Music Vault.
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4: Good morning, I'm Evan Gibb with this week's trending stories from brockvilledaily.ca. With municipal elections approaching, local officials are urging locals to get involved and make their voices heard. Local MP Michael Barrett, who previously served at the municipal level, said it's imperative people get out and vote.
5: Whether it's roads, water, recreation, emergency services, planning, housing, these aren't abstract issues. They're services people rely on. And the folks that put their name forwards are the ones who are going to be making decisions on behalf of the community. It's incredibly important that people get out and vote.
4: Election Day is scheduled for October 26th. Brockville's annual Household Hazardous and Special Waste Day is set for Saturday, August 22nd from 8 a.m. to 2 p.m. With more, here's Natalie Finucan.
6: This year, the drop-off event will be located at the Brockville Memorial Civic Center. So traffic will be one way for the drop-off event. So you can enter from the south on Millwood Avenue, turn right onto Megadoma Boulevard, and they will have posted signage there as well.
4: Locals are encouraged to attend, as this is the only Household Hazardous and Special Waste Day scheduled in Brockville for 2026. 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And the Brockville Rowing Club, Sherwood Park Manor, and RNJ Youth Services are finalists for the 2026 Community Excellence Award. The Brockville and District Chamber of Commerce will announce the winner at its 67th Annual Awards of Excellence Gala on September 17th at the Brockville Country Club. I'm Evan Gibb, breaking in local news online anytime at brockvilledaily.ca. 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
2: Here's Brockville's three-day forecast. Today we'll have sunshine with increasing cloudiness. High of 25, feeling more like 29. Tonight, cloudy with possible showers and a risk of thunderstorms. Low of 18. Tomorrow, we can expect possible showers to continue early in the morning. High of 25. And Tuesday, sunshine with a high of 26. I'm Alyssa Brush with Brockville's Breaking and Local News.
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3: 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The greatest hits of the 60s and 70s.

0: to go. Sunday Morning Music Vault. I'm Jerry Hamill, and a song written by John Denver. The title he was working with was Babe, I Hate to Go, but it was made famous by Peter, Paul, and Mary in 1969, leaving on a jet plane. Now, Bryan Adams, he is currently on tour, Roll with the Punches tour, and back in Canada for the Canadian dates on August the 26th. We go back to something from his debut solo album, 1980, self-titled Bryan Adams, Give Me Your Love. Straight ahead, one of the biggest songs of 1976, the million seller that reached number two on the Hot 100, number one in Canada for Gary Wright, Dreamweaver, Sunday Morning Music Vault, next.
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0: This is the Sunday Morning Music Vault. I'm Jerry Hamill. Great songs, great memories. Nancy Sinatra's pop classic that was inducted into the Grammy Hall of Fame. These Boots Are Made for Walkin', the number one best-selling single for 1 week in 1966. On the way, Gino Vannelli with his Grammy-nominated hit, released the summer of 1978. It went number one in Canada, number four on the U.S. Hot 100. Gino Vannelli, I Just Wanna Stop. Straight ahead, one of the biggest songs of 1972 from Melanie. It was her biggest and best known. Number one, early 72, Brand New Key, Sunday Morning Music Vault.
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5: Here's Brockville's three-day forecast. Today we'll have sunshine with increasing cloudiness. High of 25, feeling more like 29. Tonight, cloudy with possible showers and a risk of thunderstorms. Low of 18. Tomorrow, we can expect possible showers to continue early in the morning. High of 25. And Tuesday, sunshine with a high of 26. I'm Alyssa Brush with Brockville's Breaking and Local News.
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1: 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The greatest hits of the 60s and 70s.

0: This is the Sunday Morning Music Vault, and that, the highest charting single for the R&B group from Harlem, New York, Main Ingredient, peaking at number 3 on the Hot 100 in 1972 with Everybody Plays the Fool. And with that, it's just about time to wrap up another 4 hours with some of the greatest hits from some of the greatest decades of pop and rock. Thanks for joining me by the radio this morning. And you know, summer's still happening for a few more weeks. I'd love to hear from you. Maybe you've got a summer favorite. Let's get it on the air and maybe a story behind it right into the show. It's music at mbcmedia.ca. And as always, thanks to Sarah and Emily. Couldn't do the show without them. Until next Sunday, 8 till noon, I'm Jerry Hamill. Stay well, stay safe. Still to come before 12, more great songs and great memories. Up next, a 1980 number 2 hit for the soft rock duo Air Supply, All Out of Love. Talk next week. This is the Sunday Morning Music Vault.
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1: Good morning, I'm Evan Gibb with this week's trending stories from BrockvilleDaily.ca. With municipal elections approaching, local officials are urging locals to get involved and make their voices heard. Local MP Michael Barrett, who previously served at the municipal level, said it's imperative people get out and vote.
2: Whether it's roads, water, recreation, emergency services, planning, housing, these aren't abstract issues. They're services people rely on. And the folks that put their name forwards are the ones who are going to be making decisions on behalf of the community. It's incredibly important that people get out and vote.
1: Election Day is scheduled for October 26th. Brockville's annual Household Hazardous and Special Waste Day is set for Saturday, August 22nd from 8 a.m. to 2 p.m. With more, here's Natalie Finucane.
3: This year, the drop-off event will be located at the Brockville Memorial Civic Center. So traffic will be one way for the drop-off event. So you can enter from the south on Millwood Avenue, turn right onto Megadoma Boulevard, and they will have posted signage there as well.
1: Locals are encouraged to attend, as this is the only Household Hazardous and Special Waste Day scheduled in Brockville for 2026. 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And the Brockville Rowing Club, Sherwood Park Manor, and RNJ Youth Services are finalists for the 2026 Community Excellence Award. The Brockville and District Chamber of Commerce will announce the winner at its 67th Annual Awards of Excellence Gala on September 17th at the Brockville Country Club. I'm Evan Gibb, breaking in local news online anytime at BrockvilleDaily.ca. 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
2: Here's Brockville's 3-day forecast. Today we'll have sunshine with increasing cloudiness. High of 25, feeling more like 29. Tonight, cloudy with possible showers and a risk of thunderstorms. Low of 18. Tomorrow, we can expect possible showers to continue early in the morning. High of 25. And Tuesday, sunshine with a high of 26. I'm Alyssa Brush with Brockville's Breaking and Local News.

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0: Okay, so you didn't tell me exactly what I'm looking for there, but I feel like, first off, I know from the lyrics they're all different songs.
1: Yeah.
0: But is it, like...
1: It's the melody, like the...
0: Because I'm saying it's pretty seamless.
1: And, like, the phrasing, the way they're doing it. Yeah, there's that's a whole bunch of artists kind of mashed up. And, like, obviously, the guy who made the video, which is this dude on YouTube, he's got, like, 3 million views in the last, like, 2 months. I think it's Carl E. Martin is the guy. And it's just... incredible, like, how that melody is just out there in a whole whack load of songs that, like, I didn't even know about. There's more. He goes on, like, later in the video that he posted, there's, like, Lady Gaga has been doing it, like, a little while back in the day. But, I mean, like all things, he traces it back to the Beatles, like, way back in the day. I can't remember the song, but it's just crazy. And now, guaranteed, next time you turn on your radio again or you keep listening long enough, you might just hear it.
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13: Here's Brockville's 3-day forecast. Today we'll have sunshine with increasing cloudiness. High of 25, feeling more like 29. Tonight, cloudy with possible showers and a risk of thunderstorms. Low of 18. Tomorrow, we can expect possible showers to continue early in the morning. High of 25. And Tuesday, sunshine with a high of 26. 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

0: MyFM in the afternoon. It's Wendy and Keith. A new contest is here.
1: Yes, it is. And we would like to bestow upon you a chance for you to win free gas or free groceries for an entire year. Just think of all the possibilities, all the extra money that you're going to have in your bank account. Maybe you want to, go on a vacation.
0: I'm so jealous of how you phrased it because I wanted to phrase it like that. It just classes it up, you know?
1: Well, I'm a classy man.
0: Okay, anyway.
1: Yeah, you didn't seem to accept that the way that I feel like it should have been accepted, but that's fine because it's not about, you know, me being accepted for being very classy, even though I am. It's about you out there trying to win yourself free gas or free groceries for a year. So if you want to make that happen, here's what you got to do. 8, 11, 2, and 3. Those are the four times every day we're giving out a brand new PIN code. You enter as many as you can on our website. And for each one you put in there, that gets you one step closer to winning. So you can't just, you know, wake up at 8, then go back to bed and sleep away the rest of the day. Because then you're missing out on three other chances that you have to win.
0: That does sound nice, though. A day-long nap.
1: Actually, yeah, that kind of does.
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0: My Fam in the Afternoon. It's Wendy and Keith. And you know when adults need to have a conversation and they like slyly are like, okay, kids, go like play with your toys, like go do something outside. You know, you've said that to your kids before, right? When you need to have a conversation with your wife?
1: Sure, they've never listened a single time.
0: But okay, well, we're going to give parents a chance to do that right now. Kids, go play with your toys. The adults need to have a conversation.
1: Mm-hmm. Go pick up your iPad.
0: Yeah. Pick up your iPad. Dang. Well, let me talk to you about the oldest sport, which do you know what the oldest sport is?
1: Tell me, Wendy.
0: We will call it the horizontal tango, if you will.
1: Sure. Some say mambo.
0: Yeah, well, I will say that as an unmarried woman, I know nothing about this because that's not allowed until marriage. But as a married man with two children, you know a thing or two about the horizontal tango.
1: My wife might debate that, but sure.
0: And the reason I'm bringing this up is because, do you know the app Strava?
1: No, not familiar.
0: So it's like a running app where like people upload, you'll see it all over social media. They'll upload like their routes and stuff like that.
1: Okay. That's what it is. Yeah.
0: And it's like, there's kind of an ongoing joke where like, did you really run if you don't post it with your like Strava route? So Strava has now decided to adventure from, the running to the oldest sport.
1: So, like, what do you mean? Like, how? Because if you're mapping out a route when you're doing that, it's not like you're taking the show on the road necessarily.
0: So they now have a session. Like, they, so basically, it now tracks your horizontal tango sessions. So, like your time, your heart rate, like all of that. Mm-hmm. And apparently, because you're probably thinking, well, first off, that it's hilarious, but like, second off, do people enjoy tracking that? Like, it's just basically not the first thing that comes to mind for a lot of people. Apparently, it's done more damage than good to marriages.
1: That doesn't surprise me. It's already embarrassing enough as it is. I don't need an app to tell me that.
0: Yeah. So why do you think it's done more damage, though? Like, specifically?
1: I don't think I need to tell you.
0: So I can tell you it's because apparently there's a leaderboard. So with running, you can see like who has like if you have like friends and stuff on the Strava app, you can see how far they've run and like you can have a leaderboard. So there's a leaderboard for this. So I guess the more tangoing you do. And on top of that, they also have like times. Sorry, this is one of the funniest parts about it is that someone, because they also have suspicious activity, so someone made it to the 9-second mark. A big mark. That's a milestone right there. And they got suspicious activity where someone, like the app auto-commented, was this a fall?
1: Yeah, just one and done. I'm out.
0: Yeah, but also, too, you can get to a local legend status in your area. Like, so if you want to be in your neighborhood known as, I guess, the man or the woman, the local legend, then I guess this horizontal tango app through Strava is how you can do it.
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0: FM in the afternoon. It's Wendy and Keith. We were just talking about how Strava, the running app, now tracks your horizontal tango sessions, we will call it.
1: Doesn't seem like an intrusion in privacy at all.
0: Yeah, well, which is funny because you'd probably have to sign off, like, can you, like, you know how it'll say, like, can...
1: Disclaimer.
0: Yeah, the disclaimer and can access that information. So, yeah, but it made me think. So, a couple years ago, someone caught their husband cheating through the Strava app when it was... just a running app, because basically her husband would go by the same house every day and stop for the same amount of time every single day. And then she was like, huh, why does he keep stopping at this house? And so found out through that. So I'm wondering, do you think that kind of like was a reason to why they were like, huh, maybe we should track people's times and heart rates and make this, you know, a little bit more than a running app?
1: Now, you've talked before about how women are essentially like detectives, and if a guy's doing something, you can sleuth it out and figure out like exactly what they're doing. So I feel like this is just, you know, I'm not trying to say that it's just empowering people to stalk other people, but it sure seems like it does.
0: Just a lesson for men: don't cheat,
1: and also don't download the Strava app.
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10: Here's Brockville's three-day forecast. Today we'll have sunshine with increasing cloudiness. High of 25, feeling more like 29. Tonight, cloudy with possible showers and a risk of thunderstorms. Low of 18. Tomorrow, we can expect possible showers to continue early in the morning. High of 25. And Tuesday, sunshine with a high of 26. I'm Alyssa Brush with Brockville's Breaking and Local News.

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1: Summer's for radio.
0: Yes, excellent. Okay, I was watching the look in your eye. You're like, what are we talking about? And I saw the panic. But your panic brought up a good point in that Summer is for Radio continues. You only have like 2 weeks left.
1: Not even that much, because we're going to be announcing the grand prize winner on the 24th. So if you haven't yet, you got to get into our local partners that have been gracious enough to host our little QR codes that we've been spreading around. 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

0: time in the afternoon. It's Wendy and Keith. And have you ever bought anything because a celebrity was the spokesperson or endorsed it?
1: I was trying to think. And I like, I'm sure I have at some point, but off the top of my head, no. But I can think of my wife, though. She is a big JVN fan, Jonathan Van Ness from Queer Eye. And he has, like, I think it's like Native is his brand of, like, deodorant. And he's got some
0: products. He owns that?
1: He's got his fingers in there somewhere. But she bought some of his stuff. And I remember she said that, like, it's good for the winter, but if you're like in the summer in the heat, the deodorant just doesn't really hold up. So like, it's not 100%.
0: And it needs to. That's the point of deodorant.
1: Yeah, famously.
0: Yeah.
1: But yeah, for me, like, I it's not that huge of a deal.
0: Mm-hmm.
1: I don't think, like, it's not like if Wayne Gretzky's selling Cheerios, I'm gonna go buy Cheerios or anything like that. Not that I would buy anything Wayne Gretzky sells, but that's beside the point.
0: Oh, wow. I was going to say, I feel like that you really, 100% of the shots you don't take, like you really put that.
1: I took that shot.
0: Yeah.
1: Because somebody's been leaning a little too heavy into the American stuff. So I'm just saying.
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8: Here's Brockville's three-day forecast. Today we'll have sunshine with increasing cloudiness. High of 25, feeling more like 29. Tonight, cloudy with possible showers and a risk of thunderstorms. Low of 18. Tomorrow, we can expect possible showers to continue early in the morning. High of 25. And Tuesday, sunshine with a high of 26. I'm Alyssa Brush with Brockville's Breaking and Local News.

0: time in the afternoon. It's Wendy and Keith, and we are always looking for ways to stay young and fresh and in the loop. There are so many words these days trying to keep up, but also keeping up with the emojis, you know?
1: Yeah, there are ones that I still use that apparently mean completely different things than what they're actually used for.
0: They mean your unk.
1: Yeah, I've officially got unk status. And also, yeah, I can't. A man can't send messages about various fruits anymore. Like, what if I'm cooking and I need an eggplant from the grocery store? Like, I can't even send somebody that?
0: Yeah, no, totally different meaning. Do you even know what unk means?
1: Uncle.
0: Yeah, it just means you're...
1: old. Yes, I get it.
0: I mean...
1: I don't need you sitting here telling me that.
0: Yeah,
1: so what are the emojis telling us?
0: Well, we won't say old, just not as young and fresh. But here's the thing. How do you say that you're laughing through text? Do you do LOL? Because that's definitely dating you. Or do you do like the cry laughing emoji? Like what do you use to say, like to tell people that you're laughing?
1: See, I feel like LOL, like, that's not even laughing. That's just how you end a sentence when you're texting. Like,
0: that shows what generation you're from.
1: I'm sure it does. I don't know. I just do LOL. Yeah.
0: There's a new way. Because so, like, you have the cry laughing, or you just have the cry with streaming, like, down your face, or you have, like, the skull. There are lots of different ways. But the new way is actually, instead of using, like, the cry laughing face, it's to just use a bunch of dolphin emojis.
1: Dolphin emojis.
0: Yes.
1: That's what we've come to as a society.
0: Yeah, just a bunch of dolphin emojis, and it's because of the way dolphins laugh. Like, that was good.
1: You don't sound like a dolphin, though.
0: You didn't think so?
1: No.
0: Okay, well, let me play a real one for you. See?
1: I guess I can get it, but that's very stupid.
0: Okay, well, it just shows how not with the times you are.
1: Yeah, I'll stick with my LOLs, and also I need some Robaxa set.
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2: All right, so Wendy, you're going to bless us with the word of the day, and we're going to try and figure out exactly what the heck it means. So go ahead and bestow it upon us.
0: I feel like you're going to get this one quite quickly, but we'll ask it anyways. Corrode.
2: Corrode. It's like what happens to the terminal of the battery on your car if you don't take care of it, where it basically just kind of starts... like it's rust, it would be a form of corrosion, stuff like that, where it basically just kind of starts flaking off and flaking away, and then you have to go get a new car battery. Or at least that's what I hear people do when their car battery erodes.
0: And you're showing off by using different forms of the word, not just corrode, but corrosion and all this, like showing off that you're smart. We get it.
2: Yes, I can end words with different letters.
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0: 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It's Wendy and Keith, and there are four very important times that you should know about.
1: Yeah, 8, 11, 2, and 3. You might want to write those down.
0: Why?
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7: Here's Brockville's three-day forecast. Today we'll have sunshine with increasing cloudiness. High of 25, feeling more like 29. Tonight, cloudy with possible showers and a risk of thunderstorms. Low of 18. Tomorrow, we can expect possible showers to continue early in the morning. High of 25. And Tuesday, sunshine with a high of 26. I'm Alyssa Brosh with Brockville's Breaking and Local News.

0: FM in the afternoon. It's Wendy and Keith, and thank you so much for hanging out with us.
1: Yes, it's always a pleasure to have you here along for the ride and just, you know, lift our spirits, be the wind beneath our wings.
0: What are you doing this weekend?
1: This weekend, I will probably be doing what I do every weekend, which is curling up in a little ball and trying to satisfy my kids' craving for having a human to jump on. That's it.
0: I thought you were going to say curl up in a ball and wait and count down the hours until you get to hang out with us again.
1: No, I'm going to be taking knees in the ribs, flying knees in the chest, and probably have to, you know, lug them around in between there. So, you know, just all the human mule stuff.
0: Sounds fun.
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0: Thank you so much for hanging out with MyFM in the afternoon. Keith and I very much appreciate it. And we can't wait for you to join us again tomorrow. Thanks so much for listening to MyFM.

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0: ever want to be a real life mermaid? My FM, you're at work and at home station. It is Emily. Well, this weekend I got to try a mermaid tail while swimming in a pool for the first time, and it was all my aquamarine fantasies come true. This was so cool to actually get to use it. I thought this was the best, and I do recommend if you are going to get one of those mermaid tails, make sure, though, with kids, it's under strict supervision. Shallow end. I definitely did not go into the deep end with this because you're swimming differently than you are used to. But boy, did I have fun. This is your reminder that you are never too old to have a little fun and relive some childhood nostalgia. I would have loved this as a kid. And you know what? Sometimes you got to make little you happy.
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5: Here's Brockville's three-day forecast. Tonight, cloudy with possible showers and a risk of thunderstorms. Low of 18. Tomorrow, we can expect possible showers to continue early in the morning. High of 25. And Tuesday, sunshine with a high of 26. I'm Melissa Brush with Brockville's breaking and local news.

0: Let's talk e-scooters, shall we? Hey, it is Emily, my FM, your at work and at home station. This is something that is so important to know as we see more and more e-scooters on the streets. Been seeing them a lot more frequently, especially with younger kids. I overhear kids asking their parents for one. I know parents have expressed how their child has wanted one for years and they're unsure. But this is just some information to keep in mind when you are talking to your kids about e-scooter and safety. One thing a doctor says that he has seen a major rise in is how many injuries he has seen due to e-scooter crashes, from minor scrapes to obviously way more major injuries. And head injuries apparently have been reportedly been present in about half the cases, if not vast majority, because they were not wearing a helmet. If you're going to be driving an e-scooter, follow the rules. You got to follow rules. You got to make sure you're paying attention to other drivers, those around you, and wear a helmet. It is so important to wear a helmet, especially even if you're on a bicycle. Anything that you are going to be on wheels that could be unsafe, be sure to wear a helmet. It could help save your life. That 2 inches of foam can make such a difference. So please wear a helmet, especially while driving your e-scooter or anything in that regard. So that's your little safety tip from me here on MyFM. We got some more MyFM music. We're going to get things a little bit more upbeat over here on the way.
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0: Coming up, we are going to take a look at emojis. Are you an emoji person? I want to talk about some of the most used ones, but plus also how some people say and interpret different texts due to emojis. We'll chat some more after 5 o'clock.

0: What does emojis say about you? MyFM, you're at work and at home station. It is Emily. There is a list of the top emojis that have been used in 2025. 5 being folded hands, 4 red heart, 3 face of tears of joy, 2 rolling on the floor laughing, and 1 loudly crying face. I like how most of them are pretty positive. I like that. And I think that says a lot about us as society. So we like to laugh. We're pretty positive. But did you know using certain emojis can mean different meanings for people? Also, whether or not you use an emoji in a text can read differently. We're going to talk about how that might differ from generation to generation. That is on the way, so stay tuned for that if you want to find out maybe what your kid is talking about.
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0: using this emoji mean something completely different to what you might think? My FM, you're out working at home station. Hey, it is Emily. Well, we were talking about the most used emojis. Number one, loudly crying face. Some people actually use that other than actually crying. Some use it as a form of showing stress. Some use it as being a little bit sarcastic. Others also use it as another form of laughing so hard you're crying. It has so many different connotations that you kind of have to use some context when it comes to the text. That brings me to the next point. Other people might use different things differently. Some don't ever use any emojis, and they think that is rude. A lot of Gen Z think if you don't have any emotion and it's just point blank, proper grammar in a text, that you're upset. Others just think it's just proper way of texting and writing. Another thing, too, that I've noticed is some people use the heart emoji, which is another popular one in the top five, and some use it as just caring, trying to be nice, another form of smiling. Others think it's unprofessional to add a heart at the end of the text if it's not a loving text to your family member. What do you think about this? I think there's just too many politics around emojis. 855-WIN-MY-FM.
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5: Here's Brockville's 3-day forecast. Tonight, cloudy with possible showers and a risk of thunderstorms, low of 18. Tomorrow, we can expect possible showers to continue early in the morning, high of 25. And Tuesday, sunshine with a high of 26. 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
4: 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I'm going to tell you a little bit more coming up right now. We got Olivia Dean.

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0: One infamous number is now being used for a great cause. My FM, you're at work and at home station. Hey there, it is Emily. Well, did you know by dialing CSC 867-5309 is going to bring you some joy? Well, this is those with needing cancer support. Because of the cancer support community, they've teamed up actually with Tommy Two Tone for the hit. So, fun fact about him, he wanted to give back to the community because he had so much support while he dealt with skin cancer. So the 867-5309 Jenny Singer wanted to give back, and now again dialing CSC 867-5309 is a toll-free number to give those dealing with cancer support. It also helps people who may have a close relative with cancer for giving support as well. I love that one 80s hit now is just so meaningful.
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4: 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That the bots are winning? That AI actually stands for alarmingly invasive? 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

0: heard of the poop rule? 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It is Emily. There is something called the poop rule, and it's to help you declutter your house. So if you are trying to decide whether or not to keep it or throw it away, you're supposed to think to yourself, if this item got covered in poop, would I clean it? Would I keep it? Or would I throw it away? Well, us germaphobes, I fear we would probably just continue to keep throwing everything away. So if I did that, I would have a completely, completely empty house.
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9: Here's Brockville's three-day forecast. Tonight, cloudy with possible showers and a risk of thunderstorms, low of 18. Tomorrow, we can expect possible showers to continue early in the morning, high of 25. And Tuesday, sunshine with a high of 26. I'm Alyssa Brush with Brockville's breaking and local news.

0: phrases that a lot of parents use could be causing your kid anxiety. MyFM, you're at work and at home station. Hey there, it is Emily. Well, according to one psychiatrist, there is some phrases that often are used but could cause them anxiety, such as be careful. That seems to be one that is quite popular. It's reflective, although meant to be protecting. They once say is study diet of be careful can teach kids that that word is filled with hidden dangers. A good alternative is I'm right here, use strong legs and look where you're stepping, for example. Another one is, don't worry, sweetheart, everything will be fine. Of course, that one is meant to be something that is comforting, but could cause worry, making them think they're supposed to be feeling maybe upset in that moment. Instead, you could try some other alternatives. And if they're feeling unsure, let them bring that to the table first. And also saying, I know you'll do well. That adds a lot of pressure to kids because sometimes we mess up and kids are humans too. And saying, I know you'll do good or I know you'll do well is something that makes someone think maybe they can't mess up. But those are some of the ones. You can go to parade.com to read a little bit more of some phrases that parents use that can cause kids anxiety. It's always good to kind of update and know what maybe you can change about your vocabulary.
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0: Raise of hands, who else leaves dishes in the sink to soak? Because, well, that's the next day's problem. There apparently are some dishes that we should never do that to. I'll tell you some more coming up after 7 o'clock.

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0: Maya FM, your at work and at home station. It's Emily. This is something I'm so guilty of, is if I'm doing dishes and there's something that is just stuck on, I'll just leave it soak. And I feel like a lot of people do that too. But according to housedigest.com, there are several kitchen items you should never leave soaking in your sink because it can be more damaging. Apparently, cast iron, well, we all kind of know that, but just a good reminder because it can rust. Glassware, because it can be a breeding ground for bacterial growth. Another one is dishes covered in grease. Clean with soap and warm water ASAP to try to get rid of that. Wooden tools. I know we all have that one favorite wooden spoon that we like to bake with, but it also can cause items to warp, swell, crack. Also, too, some suggest that it can actually, because of that, add extra grossness into the cracks that we really don't want. There is some other items that we should not be soaking in the sink. We just need to wash them right away or find alternatives. I'll talk about it coming up. But if you have your own items, let me know over at 855-WIN-MY-FM.
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0: Admit it, we're all guilty of letting dishes soak, but did you know there's lots of things that we should not soak in the sink because it can damage them? Well, apparently, China hot water can harm the glaze and create the appearance of fine lines. Sharp knives can also cause rust to the blade and damage the handle. Insulated tumblers, water seeps between the cup's walls, so that's why we shouldn't do that. Acrylic dishes, hot water can actually damage or deteriorate the finish. Aluminum cookware can corrode the aluminum and damage the outside layers. And lastly, items touching raw meat or dairy is something that we shouldn't let soak. So between all those items plus the ones that we listed before, it's safe to say maybe we just shouldn't let our dishes sit and soak, because I don't know what else I can actually let soak at this point.
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8: Here's Brockville's three-day forecast. Tonight, cloudy with possible showers and a risk of thunderstorms, low of 18. Tomorrow, we can expect possible showers to continue early in the morning, high of 25. And Tuesday, sunshine with a high of 26. I'm Alyssa Brush with Brockville's breaking and local news.

0: 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Another one, too, some people have been asking if you can submit them all at once or if you have to submit them one at a time. 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Which one would you pick? 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It could be your decision coming up.
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